0: is 102.7 Kiss FM, hit music from Memphis. Back behind the mic, back to work. What up, Mauro? Courtney Lopez here. Excited that we get to hang with you for the next few hours. A lot of radio fun to get into. Actor William Fichtner is set to join us with a scoop on Netflix's Beef Season 2, his new movie with Travolta, and more.
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1: Yo, I'm Mario Lopez. 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
1: Yo, Mario, Courtney Lopez. Have you ever responded with text with just one word?
0: Sure. Apparently, that can send the wrong message. To a lot of folks, sure, without any other explanation, is passive-aggressive and sarcastic. Even when we just meant to say yes, others could interpret it to say, oh, all right, if I have to.
2: All right, that's your problem.
0: That is funny.
3: And experts agree it doesn't sound as positive and enthusiastic as an outright yes or absolutely. So think twice before responding with it. Here's an idea. Say, sure thing, instead.
0: That still sounds sarcastic,
3: That sounds more genuine.
2: That sounds worse to me than just saying sure.
3: Like, you really want to say yes. Here's the thing.
0: You know what I want to do? I want to respond with K. It's just a letter.
3: I hate the thumbs up.
2: You hate the thumbs up.
3: I think that's passive aggressive. And I know it's not.
0: The thumbs up, or the actual emoji.
2: Yeah, those are two different things.
3: No, just heart, like thumbs
2: like
3: up.
2: If you send a text and I just thumbs up the text,
3: yeah.
2: You hate that.
0: No, see, I think that's nice. That's okay. I got you.
2: It's just like, I got it, but I'm too busy to type something back, or I don't want to.
4: More Mario Lopez coming up.
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0: 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All right, at On With Mario Lopez on Instagram, at On With Mario on Facebook and X. Just a few of the many ways to get a note to us. Mario and Courtney Lopez here. We love hearing from you. A little more music, and we're going to dig into our mentions to see what you've sent our way.
1: In the meantime, you got a song you want to hear? Just let us know and hang on. We're back to see what's on your mind next. It's been

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1: What up, Mario Lopez here. 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
2: Let's
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0: catchy little pop song right there. 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Each one has 32 kids.
1: They do, yes.
0: From what I remember. Those guys look good. They're still touring together.
1: They get along?
0: They get along. 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

0: 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John Morrow, Courtney Lopez, and this has been causing some conversation on my timeline. If you're on an airplane, should the middle seat get both armrests? I say yes, honey. Poor thing's got to be in the middle seat. They deserve both armrests because the person in the window has that armrest. The person in the aisle has that armrest. And you're in the middle. I think they deserve both. What do you think?
1: The middle seat is the worst, hands down. I feel like that is more of a first come, first serve thing.
0: Wow.
1: Like if I'm
0: you're
1: in
0: cold as ice.
1: No, I'm not cold. If I'm in the middle seat and the person on the aisle has their elbow there, their arm there, then I respect that. The minute they take it off, I could take it. Like, that's how I feel.
2: I think first person to the row gets two armrests. Everyone else gets one.
0: Wow, you guys are cold. You guys are cold. If I'm in the aisle or if I'm in the window, like you said, I feel bad for the person in the middle. Let them at least have both armrests.
1: Yeah, but the aisle person just has this. What, they don't have anything to lean against.
2: They don't have a wall like you have by the window.
0: No, I know. Well, they chose to get that aisle. That's on them.
2: Yeah, they chose to get there first and get both armrests.
0: They also have free access to the bathroom. Exactly. Oh. Free access to the bathroom is key. I always want an aisle seat. And then when I don't, I always try to, would you mind switching? No, I

0: kind of got to go. I said, okay. And then I give him a heads up. Okay, be prepared to get up a lot. So we're making trips to the bathroom.
1: Yeah.
0: And they still don't move.
2: Then how come when I take the window, you say, oh, you get the window?
0: I just tease.
1: If he's traveling
0: with someone, I don't mind climbing over you.
1: If it's someone he knows, it's different. But if it's a stranger, you don't want to climb over him. Like, that is weird.
3: More Mario Lopez coming up.
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1: I'm Mario Courtney Lopez. 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
2: He's got a movie with Travolta coming out soon as well. 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
1: Catching up with actor William Fichtner, you're on with Mario Lopez. 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
2: Coincidentally, my wife and I started season 2 of Beef last night. We absolutely love the first season. For people not familiar, this is a completely different story and different cast than season 1, but I'm digging it. I can't wait to dive in again tonight. How would you describe the overall premise?
3: You know, the concept of what a beef is still the same. And you know, Sonny Jin, the creator of it, who's just arguably one of the smartest people I've ever met, and just a wonderful guy to work with. You know, people, anybody that's expecting like a continuation of season 1, it's not coming. Completely different story, completely different everything, including the actors. Takes place in a country club, but it's, you know, it explores, you know, the interpersonal relationships of people and wealth and money, and it's a Sonny Jin creation. It's one of a kind. I mean, I personally watched some rough cuts of it, but I haven't watched the finished product. Which, as you know, when the sound mix is done and everything goes and gets really tight.
0: Right.
3: I'll check it out. Maybe.
0: Well, you
3: I usually don't watch things that I do, so I don't know. I might get around.

0: This is 102.7 Kiss FM, hit music for Memphis. Talking Beef Season 2 with actor William Fichtner. You're on with Mario Lopez. And cool guest stars, too. Benny Blanco, Michael Phelps, Phineas, Baron Davis. Are they members? How do they weave into the show?
1: Yes, they're members of this, the MVP, the Country Club.
0: That's great.
1: So, you know, you have the liberty to do things like that. There are more interesting coming down the road.
0: Okay.
1: I will tell you, go fast. I just literally said I have three questions for you that had to do with specific moments in the Olympics that I never forgot. Really? And I wanted the firsthand perspective about them. And Michael was great because I said, all right, come on. Claude Dubois, South African guy, 200 final of the breaststroke. Tell me how you felt when he stared you down. And Michael hopped right in and like gave me the specifics of everything.
0: Oh, that's cool.

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1: What's up, y'all? Mario and Courtney Lopez. We got William Fichtner on the line talking Beef Season 2. And tell me about this movie you have with Travolta and Mira Sorvino called That's Amore. What is that one about?
2: Just wrapped it last week. Just got home last week. Well, I have to tell you, you know, one of the funner times I've ever had. It's a huge, big Italian family that's incredibly dysfunctional, with the older son being Travolta. And it's about his love life or lack of it. And you know, he's got there's four boys in the family and one daughter. Drea Di Matteo plays
0: love
2: the
0: her.
2: Daughter. And I'm married to her.
0: Oh,
2: so
0: that's great.
2: I'm the Irish guy in the Italian family.
0: That's
2: but
0: great.
2: We had a really good time. Shot it in Biloxi, Mississippi. First time I was ever down there. Lovely people.
1: Hotbed of Italians.
2: What's that?
1: Hotbed for Italians down there, I'm sure.
2: Are you kidding me? A pizza parlor on every corner.
1: Yeah. My wife's Italian. She's going to love this this movie. This is great.
2: Oh, no, she's going to love this movie.
1: Oh, that's great. Okay, I'm going to be sure to check that out. All right, hang tight. More with William coming up.
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0: True Crime Tonight on iHeartRadio. We're talking true crime all the time, or some of the time. I'm Stephanie Leidecker here with Courtney Armstrong and Body Move-In. And what a great guest. I mean, he was so interesting. And just talking about arson. And yeah, everybody make sure you go out and see him at Crime Con.
1: I wish we could have asked him about the Palisades fire, though. I mean, he's testifying.
0: Well, he will be testifying, so maybe after.
1: Maybe after he gets on the show and we can talk to him. Because there's a lot of questions I want to ask. But obviously he can't, you know.
2: Exactly. And I didn't even go within. We could have gone closer, but honestly, it's not worth the squeeze.
1: That story, though, of the Hollywood, it was so funny. Not funny, but... He was talking about Hollywood, and then he said, and then in West Hollywood, and I just happened to be looking at Taha, and he goes,
3: Hollywood,
1: not my own.
3: That's where I live. Wait, what's happening?
1: That's where I live. Yeah.
0: Oh, shoot. Not in my neck of the woods.
1: But he made a face, and I couldn't help but giggle. I had to mute myself. I was like, oh, my gosh.
3: I have the worst poker face, so you can tell when something frightens me. So.
0: All of us kind of have bad poker. Well, I don't know.
1: I guess
0: we wouldn't know because the poker facers are so good. Taha, you and I for sure do not have good poker faces.
3: Oh, I've said a million times, if you want to win money, play poker with me.
0: You guys would probably, you know, could pick and choose.
1: If you guys come out to Crime Con, we are going to play a round of poker to see who has the best poker face.
0: Okay, let's do it.
3: Done.
1: Wouldn't that be fun? Like a little fun dollar game or something?
0: Yes. And who has the best poker face? I know you're going to be great. You're probably good at gambling, though.
1: No. Absolutely
0: Courtney?
1: Not.
2: No, I haven't played poker in years. Like, okay, I'll be learning
0: on the spot together.
2: So you're welcome.
0: Taha?
1: When do I have time to gamble?
3: Yeah, I just feel
0: like you know everything. So just like knowing a fine hand of poker just seems like it's something.

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If you want to know what Taco Bell and coffee have in common, I'll tell you more with three things you need to know next.

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It's 102.7 KISS FM. Have you ever been posted on those Are We Dating the Same Guy Facebook pages? And if you have, I want to hear your story. Call the show. 833-501-BAMA is the number. We'll talk more next.

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1: They say the holy water's watered down, and this town's lost its faith. Our colors will fade.

0: We know you love your music, so we've got 51 minutes of music every hour while you work. It's 102.7 Kiss FM. You know, it's funny. Everett just called the show and somebody posted him on the Are We Dating the Same Guy Facebook group.
1: Yeah.
0: And if you've ever been posted in one of those, call the show 833-501-BAMA. And he's talking about how it's not real. Like somebody obviously is just trying to ruin his new relationship that he's in. But I have definitely, I'm on dating apps and as I've swiped before, I have seen people pop up on Bumble or Facebook dating that I have seen posted in the Are We Dating the Same Guy Facebook groups, and I swipe left. I won't swipe right.
1: What?
0: And I'll recognize them from them. I'll be like, oh, he was posted.
1: I've always been curious. Why? Why not give him a chance? I'm curious.
0: So the ones that I swipe left to, there's a lot of drama in the comments that look like this guy is not a good guy.
1: But maybe it's just scornful people. It could be.
0: No, it's like mugshot screenshots that are in it.
1: I take it back.
0: I read all the comments to see if it's real. Have you ever been posted in one of those pages? Call the show. I want to hear your story. 833-501-BAMA is the number. That's 833-501-2262. Strong.

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It's 102.7 Kiss FM. Taylor Swift fans are mad at ESPN. I'll tell you what's going on with three things you need to know next.

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1: If you like to roller skate, let's roll Memphis Sunskate back. Sunset Skate is back for another season. So this is the last Thursday of every month now through July. If you want to go, it's at Tom Lee Park under the Sunset Canopy from 6 to 9 p.m. Each night has a free 30-minute skate rental, high-energy DJ sets, and skate dance lessons and more. This Thursday is the first one, and the theme is Yeglo. Target is rolling out a new fleet of shopping carts so that you won't get one with a janky wheel. They're all new plastic carts. They've got ergonomic handles that are easier to maneuver the cart, increased basket space, and bigger cup holders. They'll be all plastic so that they'll last longer, and the carts will be fully recyclable. Taylor Swift fans are so mad at ESPN.
3: What did ESPN do?
1: Taylor Swift went with Travis Kelce to the Knicks and Cavaliers game, and they sat courtside.
3: Yeah.
1: And ESPN, when they were talking about Travis Kelce, the whole broadcast, the guys, the sports broadcasters, would never say Taylor Swift's name. They kept saying, oh, there's Travis Kelce's fiance. They never said her name once. And fans are so mad on the internet. They're like, Taylor Swift is the most recognizable person in the world.
3: But it is a sports thing. I get it, but also I get it. You know what I mean?
1: I think it's hilarious. And I'm sure Taylor does too, because she's probably sick of getting all the attention. And you should let Travis Kelce have his spotlight.
3: Let him be in the sports world you have everywhere else.
1: I know. I love that. That's three things you need to know. More at thealabamashow.com.
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1: What's your good news? 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
1: Producer Blake, I think, finally has just gotten me back for all of the torture I've done to him.
2: It's not enough, but it'll do.
0: Oh, God. We'll tell you what's going on next.

0: If you missed the video that producer Blake just posted, go follow the Alabama show, because there is a cardboard cutout of me now in the world. 833-501-BAMA is the number to call the show. Crystal, good morning. Did you see the video that producer Blake just posted?
1: I did. I freaking love it.
2: Did you?
1: I love it.
0: Please tell me you laughed.
1: I love the cutout. When you walked in, your face...
0: Go follow the Alabama show if you're not, so you can see this. Do you have a coworker that gives you a hard time like producer Blake does me?
1: No, because I would kill him.
0: Well, if you would like to help me plot my revenge on producer Blake, you just send me some ideas.
1: I'm down.
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0: The Memphis Italian Festival is going to be Thursday, Friday, and Saturday at Marquette Park. 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So the flavors are purple velvet cream, caramel dulce cream, and vanilla cream cold foams. So when they get close to us, then we can try it. We have more details from Britney Spears' DUI arrest.
2: Okay, hit me with it.
0: A video posted by TMZ showed that it took more than 3 minutes for Britney to pull over. She also refused to exit the car. The police say she was speaking in a British accent. She invited the police over for lasagna and to swim in her pool. It's not funny because we love Britney, but just the things that you do when you drink too much. And they show that she was swerving. She did go to rehab after the arrest, and she is now going to therapy as a part of her court order after the arrest. So hopefully now this has gotten her to get the help that she needed.
2: She definitely needs the help. This is just an ongoing thing. I hope she gets better soon.
0: Absolutely. That's three things you need to know. More at thealabamashow.com.
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Have you ever been posted on those Are We Dating the Same Guy Facebook pages? 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

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If he says no, I'd find another doctor. 102.7 KISS FM.

0: South Haven, thank you for starting your day with us. It's 102.7 Kiss FM. You know, it's funny. Everett just called the show and somebody posted him on the Are We Dating the Same Guy Facebook group.
1: Yeah.
0: And if you've ever been posted in one of those, call the show 833-501-BAMA. And he's talking about how it's not real. Like somebody obviously is just trying to ruin his new relationship that he's in. But I have definitely, I'm on dating apps. And I, as I've swiped before, I have seen people pop up on Bumble or Facebook dating that I have seen posted in the Are We Dating the Same Guy Facebook groups. And I swipe left. I won't swipe right.
1: What?
0: And I'll recognize them from the. I'll be like, oh, he was posted.
1: I've always been curious. Why? Why not give him a chance? I'm curious.
0: So the ones that I swipe left to, there's a lot of drama in the comments that look like this guy is not a good guy.
1: But maybe it's just scornful people. It could be.
0: No, it's like mugshot screenshots that are in it.
1: I take it back.
0: I read all the comments to see if it's real. Have you ever been posted in one of those pages? Call the show. I want to hear your story. 833-501-BAMA is the number. That's 833-501-2262.
2: 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I know this is something I gotta do, but that don't mean I want to. What I'm trying to say is that

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Taylor Swift fans are mad at ESPN. I'll tell you what's going on with three things you need to know next.

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1: You did good today. 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
0: Go follow the Alabama show and watch the video producer Blake made. He made a 7-foot tall cardboard cut out of me. It's so ridiculous. Just go follow the Alabama show and watch this.
2: You're welcome.
0: Yeah. I'll see you tomorrow.

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1: Look at how the world is different once you get married. 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I don't know if you discovered that.
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1: Everything. I love it. 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
1: Ryan Seacrest with you. Sissany, Tanya.
2: Hey.
1: And the back room. All right, so you know when we text each other, you can, like, I have my settings so you can't tell if I've read it yet so I can blow it off.
2: Mm-hmm.
1: Other people have it set where they, you know, if they've read it and right. are blowing you off. Like, you can just tell, oh, they read it and they didn't respond to me forever.
2: Right.
1: Tanya, you just discovered this?
2: Yes. So, like, I, for, like, 2 days over the weekend, I didn't have my phone. I don't even know who had my phone. But I was getting a lot of text messages and I would, like, read them, but I wouldn't respond. I wanted to, like, wait to respond, like, a nice, thoughtful response. And I just learned that you can literally take a text message and mark it as unread.
3: Yeah, you slide it the other way.
2: Slide it the other way instead of deleting it. And then it basically goes to show you, like, that you haven't read it so that you can go back and respond. It's like a game changer.
3: I'm pretty sure it came with the first iPhone.
2: It was breaking news to me. And that's, I was like, wild. I have to share this because it's been, like, game changing. Because there's a lot of times where I would just, like, sometimes let text go and then respond a day later, 2 days later. So rude.
3: You can do the same thing with DMs, by the way.
2: That I knew.
1: That she was up on.
2: Yeah.
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Ruby has an issue with her mother, and there's only one place to air it out, and that's here on this station. Anyway, we'll get into that in a minute.

0: right. Well, that's it for us. Very busy in here. Come back again tomorrow and do this all over again from scratch. Don't know what we're going to do, but it'll be something. And a back room. Until then, take good care of yourselves.
1: Thank you. You too.
0: Yeah.
1: Adios.
0: Yeah.

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What's going on? Your girl Big Sue tapping in. 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Your shot at $250,000 is coming up real soon. 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

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Big Sue hanging out with you. So, how close are you to your friends? Have you given them the two beers and a puppy friendship test yet? 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You hit

Your girl Big Sue hanging out with you. Have you heard about the two bears and a puppy friendship test? All right, so it's where you take a person and you consider two things. Would you want to have a couple of beers with them? And two, would you trust them enough to watch your puppy for a weekend? The idea is that those two things, enjoyment and trust, are the foundation of any strong relationship.

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All the food. 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It's Neo.

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rainy off again week in the Mid-South. 102.7 Kiss FM, 30% chance of rain tonight, but we are going to see it. 50% chance tomorrow, some more likely showers Thursday, Friday, and then maybe a pop-up shower Saturday and Sunday, but a really good chance that we get upwards of 2 to 3 inches of rain all week long. So just bring that umbrella. There's a chance of showers every day. 102.7 Kiss FM.

barks and meows into speech. 102.7 Kiss FM. This would be a billion-dollar idea. There's a startup tech company in China that gives you a little gadget to hang from your pet's collar that could use AI to study things and turn those sounds into... I already know what my dog Colt is going to say. I got him at Shelby Farms 9 years ago. He'll say, I'm hungry. I've got to go to the bathroom. Why don't you walk me and let

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Jump on the iHeartRadio Talkback Mic. We'll do it in 6 minutes. And who did Alex Warren bring out during this Nashville show? 102.7 KISS FM. 51 minutes of music every hour while you work.

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What are some things to do, especially after this week when it turns in from May to June? 102.7 Kiss FM. 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For the Redbirds, they are home most of next week. And then my daughter cannot wait to see this Beauty and the Beast at my favorite venue in town, the Orpheum. That is also the 2nd through the 7th. 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